Working on a weekend like usual. Way off in the deep end like usual. Niggas swear they passed us, they doing too much. Haven't done my taxes, I'm too turned.

Working on a weekend like usual. Way off in the deep end like usual. 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

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See you at the bar, you was hardly talking. That's when I knew that your heart was scarring. Friends to lovers need a part to star in. 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

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Friends to lovers need a part to star in. 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

It won't fit in one SUV, nah. 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They could last me the next 2 weeks. 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

0: lijst met de allerheetste zomertracks. Phonix, your city, your summer.
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2: 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Sound. Sound. Sound. Sound. Sound. Sound. Sound. Sound. Sound. Sound. Sound. Sound. Sound. Sound. Sound. Sound. Sound. Sound. Sound. Sound. Sound. Sound. Sound. Sound. Sound. Sound. Sound. Sound. Sound. Sound. Sound. Sound. Sound. Sound. Sound. Sound. Sound. Sound. Sound. Sound. Sound. Sound. Sound. Sound. Sound. Sound. Sound. Sound. Sound. Sound. Sound. Sound. Sound. Sound. Sound. Sound. Sound. Sound. Sound. Sound. Sound. Sound. Sound. Sound. Sound. Sound. Sound. Sound. Sound. Sound. Sound. Sound. Sound. Sound. Sound. Sound. Sound. Sound. Sound. Sound.

Twice. Run it back for the door. Remax. Flip the crib when we fought. Remax. It get hotter no more. Last cup. You can ask her if I fuck. She get up. I gotta keep it a secret. I keep a key in my lower pocket. Inside a register below the lower octave. Dirty laundry in my closet.